0: peeves. Let's go over to Ava checking us out in Tualatin. Talk to me, Mama.
1: Pet peeve at the beach. I was at the beach over the weekend, and the family that sat right next to us had a giant portable speaker that they let their kids control from an iPad. So we listened to the same Taylor Swift song very loudly over and over again. I mean, I like music, but please don't let your kids control it and keep replaying the same song. Thanks.
0: Oh, man. Yeah, there's only so much Swifty you can handle.

0: 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Coming right back with some Gaming 50. I got that Usher on deck. What else we doing? Hit me up. 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Easiest way is on that iHeartRadio app.
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2: 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I'm DJ Pub Dog in the mix. We're in the mix all night. Lots of ways to rock with us when you're not in the car. Easiest way is download that iHeartRadio app. All right, Sophia out in Forest Grove. Here you go, Mom.

in Fairview. Thank you so much for hanging out with me. 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More mixes continues all night, but let's chop it up in the metal world. 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

Yes, sir. My guy, Pump Dog, he in the mix right now. It's Jammin' 107.5, Portland's number one for hip-hop and throwbacks. 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You see, while you're listening, hit that red talkback mic. We want to get your requests. We want to get your shout-outs. We want to get you taken care of. So tap in, talk back. We got you. My dude, Pump Dog, non-stop in the mix. We going commercial-free. 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
0: Yeah, Richie Rich. 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

0: What's up, baby? It's me, your boy with the cape that's always tight. You a little short on some ends? 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I got five on that. I got you.
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Whoa, I've never heard of this, but this is a good idea. A woman has created an app using Lovable that does instant background checks on men to avoid dating criminals. After a record high in violence against women in Brazil, this woman used Lovable to create Plink, a site that instantly runs background checks with just a name and number. Without coding experience, she built the site in under 2 months, and following her success, she was asked to build more for the local government. That's crazy. So the app was built in only 45 days with no technical experience, and there it is. Lovable helped her design it, but most importantly, they've got such a cool tool here. You go out on dates with somebody before you agree, once you swipe on each other, hey, let me run a little background check. Wait a minute. This guy dipped on child support? I'm out.

0: What's up, baby? It's me, your boy with the cape that's always tight. You a little short on some ends? Don't worry, I'll take care of that. I got five on that. I got you.
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Okay, I don't know if I'm buying this. Study finds that the best kissers were born in these certain months. It's Buster on Q102. January, March, May, June, October, and November are more likely to be considered great kissers. Researchers believe people born during these months may often be viewed as more affectionate, confident, and emotionally open in relationships. Of course, these findings are meant to be fun rather than a proven rule. What do you mean these findings? And who's the researchers? This whole thing was written by somebody that was born in either January, March, May, June, October, or November.

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1: 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KFC releasing their new Simpsons menu with the donut burger. So basically, it's the KFC chicken sandwich, only the bun is the Homer Simpson donut. So that's cool. You're fat if you're eating that, but I'd eat it. So what does that say? And then also General Mills recalling over 700,000 Pillsbury bread rolls over glass concerns. Can't eat the lettuce, can't eat the bread. What can we do?

Where are they doing this? Japan? It sounds like something they would do over there. So this is called a personal cooling box. It's a refrigerator-sized pod that blasts 41-degree air from the top and back, cooling users in about 10 minutes before automatically shutting off after 20 minutes to prevent overcooling. Yeah, could you imagine getting frozen in that thing? So they're saying the standard model costs about $9,000 in the U.S., and costs less than $1 an hour to operate. How's that even possible? If we have the air above 78 in the house, I got to hear about how expensive it's going to be. You got it down to 41 in a, but it is a little scary though, right? Like, I'm not trying to get into a free, and in Japan, they're doing it in public. So like, if it's hot outside, you could just pay to sit in one of these fridges. We don't need those.

Heliophilia. Okay. It's a word that means a person who is attracted to sunlight. Heliophilia refers to the love or strong attraction to sunlight. It's a term used to describe fondness or for sunshine and a desire to be in the sun. Yeah, we all have it. Okay. It doesn't mean we're lizards. We just like

0: are you in a situationship without realizing it? You might think that you're in a relationship. You might think that you're just dating. Or you could fall into one of these little categories here, which means that you're in a situationship. And here's how to tell. We'll break it down next on Q102. Hang on.
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All right, here's how to tell if you're in a situationship. You might think that you're in a relationship. You might think that you're just dating, but this breaks it all down. So the signs that you're looking for, according to this therapist, are that future conversations are avoided. So if you're dating somebody who's like, every time you start to talk about babies or marriage, they're like, I got to go to the bathroom. That might be a problem. Also, you're not integrated into each other's lives, meaning you don't meet friends, family, or interactions always stay private and one-on-one. I see what they're saying, but that might not be situationship. That might just be a booty call. Also, in this list, it says you spend a lot of time decoding their behavior. Instead of feeling secure, you're rereading text messages, wondering what they meant. That's every relationship ever. And then lastly, there isn't much discussion about what you are. The relationship remains undefined, either because of the conversation never happening or it never leads to clarity. So if you're in that situation, might be a situationship, in which case, you'll be all right.

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You know, Miss is still super duper, but Prince couldn't get me change my name. Papa, Hooter can't tell you slave again. 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Picture black saying, oh yeah.

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1: 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He didn't hear it. 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

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Some riding. Big happy birthday, Lucas, out in Tualatin. Here you go, homie.

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I'll send you all the live listen links. And on my Top 30 Countdown this weekend, this guy was on, Akon. You can check out that video clip on my YouTube shorts and my TikTok. A lot of the interview

0: Portland's number one for hip-hop and throwbacks. Coming right back with some Tupac. I got some Carrie Hilson and Neo. Whatever else you want to hear, hit me up. It's Jammin' 107.5.
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0: J107.5, Portland's number one for hip-hop and throwbacks. I'm DJ Pub Dawg. Classic T.I. right there. I love the comparison he made right here. Check this out.
1: You know, what they've done with music is equivalent to if they were to open up the doors of the arena and say, anybody think you could play basketball, come on in. Come on out the stands down here to the floor. He go your jersey, man. Get in the game.
0: If you think about it, that's exactly what went down. Check out that full thing on my blog. That's T.I. right there, man. It's your boy Pub Dawg holding it down. Portland, talk to me right now. It's Jammin' 107.5, keeping the vibes going. Come on.
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0: 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I'm DJ Pub Dog. Appreciate you hanging out with me on this Sunday. 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

Jammin' 107.5, Portland's number one for hip-hop and throwbacks. That is my time. Thank you so much for hanging out with me on a Sunday. Let's chop it up in the metal world. 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I just DJed for Akon and Neo last week. You can check out that journey on the gram. Go hit that follow for your boy, too, at DJ Pub Dog. Enjoy the rest of your Sunday. Have fun and be safe. 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

Yeah. 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
9: Look. One shot, one opportunity, seize everything you ever wanted, in one moment.

You know, from time to time, we got to put a smile on your face. CK in the afternoon is Jammin' 107.5, Portland's number one for hip-hop and throwbacks. Little thing that I like to do called What's Good. And let's talk about the power of social media. So a 19-year-old restaurant owner who was on the verge of closing down his business posted on TikTok, and the next thing you know, his Mexican restaurant went through the roof. First of all, shout out to the 19-year-old that has his own restaurant that's trying to make his way. The video ended up going viral overnight, drawing customers from multiple states, including Canada, leading to daily sellouts. Now, the owner, again, who's only 19 years old, plans on expanding the business due to this increased support. Now, hopefully he can keep this up. I understand, like, when you have something go viral on TikTok, it's like an overnight sensation. Hopefully he can keep this up, and hopefully the restaurant is as good as the TikTok video. Because that video can get people there that first time, but only the food can keep them coming back. So good luck to this 19-year-old. And shout out for his business blowing up. And so there you go, a little positivity inside was good. It's CK in the afternoon, Jammin' 107.5.

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0: and throwbacks, hanging out with CK in the afternoon. You know, from time to time, I like to spread a little positivity. Something I like to do called What's Good. And let me say this. This story is flat out crazy, but I love the ending. So a couple made it to their wedding on time after hitchhiking when other transportation options failed on their wedding day. So there they were, stranded, and a driver stopped to help and took them down to town hall, allowing them to arrive just in time before the ceremony. Just the idea is crazy. There you are, dressed, it's your big day, you got the rings in your pocket, you're good to go, and you have no way to get down to the town hall. Then a good Samaritan stops and says, I can take you. Now here's the thing, the incident was captured in a TikTok video. It racked up millions of views, and the couple later described the experience as stressful, but definitely memorable. So shout out to that good Samaritan who made sure that that couple made their wedding ceremony. And so there you go, a little positivity right here with CK in the afternoon. It's Jim 107.5, Portland's number one for hip-hop and throwbacks.
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0: 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The most competitive basketball league on earth is on CBS this Sunday. 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